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home with me because you look so fine that I really want to make you mine. I say you look so fine that I really want to make you mine. 4, 5, 6, come on and get your kicks. Now you don't need

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Sam FM. Yes, it's Neil Finn in Crowded House. And something so strong. Jay Lopez right here with you, checking in on Tuesday, the 4th of August here. It's going to be another one of those days. Okay, what are we talking about? Yeah, you know, that chance of showers and thunderstorms. 6:08. And humidity is still going to be hanging around, although we will be in the 80s. Okay, so maybe that's something. All right, we'll make the best of it. Looks like a chance of showers and thunderstorms every day this week, as we've been saying. All right, coming up, we'll take a little look back. That's on the way. We got the Counting Crows. And it was Mr. Jones and me on 105.5 and 95.3 Sam FM.

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0: 105.5 Sam FM, and oh yeah, Fleetwood Mac, Lindsey Buckingham doing the honors there, and never going back again. Jay Lopez here with you, 6:20 in the morning as we get Tuesday rolling. We'll get the forecast here on the way, but right now it's our time.
1: If I could turn back time.
0: Let's do it. We look back. Our morning history lesson, August the 4th, is here, the 216th day of 2026 on our countdown. 34 days until Labor Day. That's right, 34 days. It is ripping on by, no doubt about that. Well, we go way back here. Well, this day in 1958, we talk about the charts every now and then. The Billboard Hot 100 music chart is published for the very first time. Yep, that was 1958. Wow. And this day in 1962, we lost Marilyn Monroe. And this day in 1970, Jim Morrison of the Doors arrested in L.A. Public drunkenness, one of his many arrests along the way. Now, this day in 1984, Purple Rain by Prince hits number one. And we fast forward again. This day, if you remember this, 1997, 185,000 UPS drivers walking off the job, going on strike. Yep, that was 97. And that the same day that year, well, there's a couple of other things. Kenan Ivory Wayans Show premieres on TV. And the movie Terminator, where Skynet goes online. That was 1997. Wow, how about that? And in the year 2000, on this day, the movie Coyote Ugly opens up in theaters. Boy. This day in 2007, A-Rod, Alex Rodriguez of the Yankees, becomes at age 32 the youngest player in Major League history to hit his 500th career home run. And we've got our forecast coming right up.
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4: Sam FM Tuesday weather here for August 4. Well, we'll have like a mixture of sun and clouds here today. We'll be in the mid-80s. Yeah, mid-80s. Humidity is still around. A chance for showers and thunderstorms late this afternoon after about 5 p.m. is the word. And then tonight, yeah, we have a chance of showers and thunderstorms this evening. Overnight low around 70. And then for tomorrow, midweek, mainly cloudy, middle 80s. A chance of showers and thunderstorms coming our way tomorrow. But as we've been saying, pretty much every day this week, we still could really use the rain. I guess we'll get an update on the drought situation on Thursday. Right now, we got the humidity, that's for sure. Culpeper 70, Madison 71, and Charlottesville with the 72 this morning. 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

105.5 and 95.3 Sam FM. You better think. Yes, the Queen of Soul, Aretha Franklin, Jay Lopez right here, 6:37. Big day tomorrow. That's right. Many students asking, what happened to summer and summer vacation? Tomorrow, Culpeper County Schools and Orange County Schools get underway for the school year. That's right. That's happening tomorrow. The best of luck to students, teachers, parents, grandparents, all involved, school crossing guards, the whole crew. Yep, Culpeper and Orange getting underway. Hard to believe. It's really the beginning of August, right? Okay. All right, best of luck. Hope it goes well. This is you too and Those Mysterious Ways on 105.5 and 95.3 Sam FM.

0: 105.5, 95.3 in Culpeper, Sam FM with Johnny Nash. Hey, I can see clearly now, and Jay Lopez right here. It is 6:49 as we get going here, get Tuesday rolling. Now, today is primary Tuesday. Virginia voters heading to the polls, casting ballots in the primaries. These are the key decisions for who gets onto the ballots in November. And the polls, by the way, are open until 7 p.m., if you didn't know that. So open all day. They say this is a very unusual time for an election. And I think that is true. There's a lot going on. Back to school, a lot happening. So keep that all in mind, all right? You can get to the polls. They're going until 7 p.m. Also, officials are saying the unusual timing, school starting, what they call voter fatigue, because there are three elections this year. So there we go. All right, we'll see what happens. They're expecting, I guess, saying a low turnout. So we've got our forecast here coming right up.
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Weather, August 4 edition here. We had clouds all around. We got humidity. A mixture of sun and clouds today. We expect to be in the mid-80s. A chance of showers and thunderstorms. Not a big one, but it's there late this afternoon. And then tonight, yes, a chance of showers and maybe a thunderstorm early evening. The overnight low is going to be right around 70. And then for tomorrow, midweek, cloudy day, middle 80s. A chance of showers and thunderstorms coming our way tomorrow. And we're at a 50% chance, by the way, for tomorrow. Culpeper 71, Fredericksburg 72, and Charlottesville hanging with 72 this morning. And we'll keep you updated. It's Elvis Costello. Now, what's so funny about peace, love, and understanding on 105.5 and 95.3 SAM FM?

0: 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Keeping it cool since 76. 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

105.5 Sam FM. You may be right. It's Billy Joel and Jay Lopez along with you. It's 7:08. Yeah, Tuesday rolling. Hope you have a good day today. We have a few clouds around. Humidity is still here. And that's the, I guess the way it is in August, right? All right. I mentioned this before. I can't believe I'm reporting on this, but I am because it's fair. It's August, and you, if you're a big fan of the pumpkin spice latte, as so many are at Starbucks, now they're saying it will return August 25th. Yes, August 25th, pumpkin spice lattes will return to Starbucks. They'll also have an iced pumpkin cream shaken espresso on the menu. Okay, I had to say that slowly. So it's on the way. The Billy Joe Armstrong and Green Day, When I Come Around, on 105.5 and 95.3 Sam FM.

105.5 and 95.3 Sam FM with David Bowie. Yes, it's those changes. And Jay Lopez right here. Good to be with you. All right, we got some clouds around. We got some humidity around. And every day this week, we, as we've been saying, have a chance of those thunderstorms. But we'll get you updated on the forecast. It is 7:19, and right now... music news here this morning. I didn't see this one coming. Elton John's longtime friend and lyricist, his name Bernie Taupin. We know the name. So Bernie Taupin has a new solo album on the way. How about that? It's called The Sea Has No Mercy. First time Taupin has written entirely by himself, everything. So here we go. He said everything is completely indicative of himself. He couldn't have written this album as a younger man. The Sea Has No Mercy, Bernie Taupin, coming in October. October 23rd is the date. It'd be interesting to see what that's all about. Well, Sharon Osbourne, of course, wife of Ozzy Osbourne, insisting that the thing they're putting together for Ozzy Artificial Intelligence Avatar is not a money grab. Sharon saying she's getting a lot of backlash since announcing the Avatar project.

0: He said Ozzy himself loved the idea, and they've been talking about it for many years. He also added that the rocker has a great body of work that took a lifetime, and why shouldn't it be seen? So the digital avatar is one of several planned and upcoming projects honoring Ozzy Osbourne's legacy. All right. Well, if you're a fan of Jerry Garcia, a new immersive exhibition set to celebrate the life and work of Mr. Garcia, Eyes of the World, the Jerry Garcia Experience, featuring the guitarist's music, visual art, writings, and personal interest across 8 immersive rooms. Wow, 8 rooms. How about that? Proceeds benefit the arts, education, music programs, and environmental conservation through the Jerry Garcia Foundation. So, Eyes of the World, the Jerry Garcia Experience, will open in San Francisco early next year, and then it'll tour all across the United States. All right, so we'll keep you updated on that. And good news coming from Bruce Springsteen, revealing that Springsteen's wife, Patti Sciarra, is in remission more than 8 years after her blood cancer diagnosis, saying that it's been a tough one over 8 years, and now, thankfully, Patti Sciarra is in remission. So that's definitely great news. We've got our forecast on the way.
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after 5 o'clock this afternoon. And then tonight we hang on to a chance. Overnight low is going to be around 70. And then tomorrow, well, mainly cloudy, mid-80s. Chance of showers and thunderstorms tomorrow at 50%. Right now, Culpeper at 70, Luray 74, Charlottesville with the 72. All right, so enjoy the day. And it feels like the first time. Lou Gramm and Foreigner on 105.5 and 95.3 SAM FM.

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Sam FM, it's Dexy's Midnight Runners. Hey, come on, Eileen and Jay Lopez right here, 7:37, as we get Tuesday rolling. Well, big drawing last night. No one matched all six numbers in last night's drawing for the Powerball jackpot. So the next grand prize, rolling on up to $786 million for the drawing tomorrow night. Quite a number. Good luck if you're playing. That's all I can say. Got to be in the way that you use it. 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

0: 105.5 and 95.3 Sam FM with Van the Man Morrison. It is Domino. And Jay Lopez right here. Got to drink some more coffee. All right, I will do that. Well, August 4, this is National Night Out. That's right. Some great events scheduled around Central Virginia here later today, giving families, moms, dads, the kids a chance to meet first responders, also a chance to learn about community resources as well. So it's a great night. The police department in Charlottesville holding a big event at Washington Park. That'll be from 5 until 8 p.m. Free event. Food, games. Also, the Pegasus helicopter will be there. Always fun to check that out. Albemarle County Police doing putt-putt with the police at the Putt-Putt Fun Center. 3:30 till 6:30. Meet the officers. Look at the police vehicles. Meet a canine. Play some mini golf. Have some fun. That's a great idea. Greene County Sheriff's Department doing their National Night Out at Walmart later today. 5 until 8 p.m. Free event. Open to the entire community. And Louisa's got a big event. 5 until 8 p.m. Yeah, reps from law enforcement agencies, actually multiple agencies, including the Virginia State Police as well. All right, so good stuff going on right there. National Night Out tonight. It's a great idea. We've got our forecast here coming right up.
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0: Work. 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Open 7 days a week. So Sam FM Tuesday weather here for August 4. Kind of a mixture of sun and clouds really throughout the day, and we do have a chance of showers and thunderstorms late this afternoon is the word right now. Going to be right around the mid-80s. And then for tonight, we hang on to a chance of showers and thunderstorms in the early evening time. Overnight low around 70. And tomorrow midweek, mainly cloudy day around the middle upper 80s tomorrow with a chance of showers and thunderstorms. Now listed at about 50%. And yes, we still can use the rain. So we'll see what happens. We have a chance every day this week. Culpeper 70. Zion Crossroads 71. And Charlottesville hanging with 72 this morning. It's U2 and the crew, Desire, on 105.5 and 95.3 Sam FM.

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Sam FM with Los Lobos. Will the wolf survive? It is 8:09. Jay Lopez right here. Proud to be with you as we get Tuesday going. Got a brand new month rolling as well. And well, it's a very busy time of the year to say the least. Big day tomorrow. First day of school for Culpeper County Schools. And also first day for Orange County Schools tomorrow. That's early to me, but they're ready to roll. So best of luck. Our wishes here from Sam FM for a great school year for students, teachers, parents, grandparents, bus drivers, whoever's being involved in this. There's a lot of people involved in schools. So I hope it goes well. Yeah, hard to believe. Tomorrow's the first day. And next week, another big week. This is Natalie Merchant and the Wonder of Creation on 105.5 and 95.3 Sam FM.

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105.5 Sam FM. Oh, yeah. Eagles, Take It Easy. Yeah, great song. 821, Jay Lopez here with you. We'll update the forecast on the way.

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Well, this whole movie thing has been just absolutely phenomenal, seriously. So here we go with some final numbers. See, we sometimes get some on Monday and then more on Tuesday here from the weekend. Spider-Man Brand New Day surpassing Avengers Endgame for the biggest domestic opening weekend of all time. Boy, the fourth movie in the Tom Holland-led franchise, bringing in a massive $360 million in its debut. A global total, $932 million, and amazingly enough, expected to eclipse $1 billion sometime this week as more and more people go check it out. Boy. And great reviews, very positive ratings. So the combination of Spider-Man

0: And the Odyssey's third weekend, they hauled in $51 million, leading to the biggest domestic box office weekend ever. Yes, that is ever. Wow. Very, very impressive. That is for sure. And I'm still thinking about the Odyssey 3 hours. It's okay. Okay. Well, Jafar Jackson will join Will Smith, new action thriller called Supermax. The news comes after Jackson's previous project, Michael, passing $1 billion since its release. He will star opposite Will Smith in an unspecified role. We'll let you know if we hear anything. Well, this one is amazing to me. Madonna, yes, the one and only Madonna, is trying stand-up comedy again. She's done it before. So during her show, she had some laughs as she joked about politics. Fans were surprised, but praised her for her guts to perform in public. She had a binder. She was reading from it. They said she did well enough. The audience was so stunned it was Madonna. It took them just about the entire set to warm up to her. Okay, that's unbelievable. It really is. The word is she didn't do as well as you think she would. I don't know. She's pretty caustic at times, so who knows? Well, go get a Madonna. It does take some courage to do a stand-up routine. We've got our forecast on the way.
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Sam FM Tuesday weather here for August 4. Yeah, clouds around, a mixture of clouds and sun. And yes, well, we'll be in the mid-80s. Yes, a chance of showers and thunderstorms later today. Mainly after 5 o'clock is the word. And then for tonight, we hang on to a chance. And low overnight's going to be, yeah, around 70. Pretty good chance of rain tonight, by the way. And then for tomorrow, yeah, clouds around mid-80s. The chance of showers and thunderstorms coming our way tomorrow listed at 50% right now. All right, we'll stay on top of it. Culpeper at 70, Louisa 71, Charlottesville with 73. And it's Jackson Browne, Dr. My Eyes on 105.5 and 95.3 Sam FM.

105.5 and 95.3 in Culpeper. Sam FM with Bob Welch and the Sentimental Lady. And Jay Lopez right here with you. It is 8:37. All right. Jay's Trivia Challenge this morning. What we have is a brand new back-to-school survey. Now, we know it's time. This comes from Education Week. A little scary. What is the percentage of teachers in the survey that expect student behavior to get a lot worse in this coming school year? Percentage of teachers who say that student behavior is a major concern. Another one, percentage of teachers that say student engagement is also a major concern.

By the way, talking about this past year, pretty high percentage of teachers say that student behavior got worse in this past year. So I'll give you those answers coming up. Back to school survey. Definitely something to think about. And of course, tomorrow, Culpeper County, Orange County, getting the school year underway. Deborah, Harry, and Blondie, you better call me on 105.5 and 95.3 SAM FM.

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105.5 and 95.3 in Culpeper. Sam FM, it's Foley, Sting and Friends, and every little thing she does is magic. And it is 849, Jay Lopez right here, getting Tuesday going. Getting this month going and closing in on schools firing up. This is a new back-to-school survey by the group Education Week. All right, here are the results. 22% of teachers in the survey say they expect student behavior to get worse this coming school year. Okay, not a huge number, but definitely there. All right, this is a big number. Big number. 75% of teachers in this survey say that student behavior is a major concern. Another big number. 70% of teachers say that student engagement is a major concern of theirs. All right. Best of luck this coming school year. And teachers especially, they have a really, really tough job there. And we know how important they are. So that is something. Best of luck. Hope it all goes well, and maybe your expectations are going to turn out better. That'd be good. And of course, as we know,

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2: 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Notice is hereby given of a public comment period to last until September 18th, 2026. During this period, any interested person may submit written comments on the proposed draft permit. The permit documents may be viewed at the DEQ Northern Regional Office at 13901 Crown Court, Woodbridge, Virginia. Virginia 22193. The DEQ Central Office at 1111 East Main Street, Suite 1400, Richmond, Virginia 23219. Or the Culpeper County Library, located at 271 Southgate Shopping Center, Culpeper, Virginia 22701, during open hours. 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Send your comments to Sarah Dyer, Department of Environmental Quality, P.O. 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

Sam FM Tuesday weather here for August 4. We look at these clouds around, so kind of a mixture of clouds and some sun, maybe. I don't know. Maybe not. We'll be in the mid-80s. Chance of showers and thunderstorms after about 5 this afternoon. Tonight, Dad, we hang on to a chance of showers, maybe a thunderstorm, and the overnight low is going to be around 70. Then tomorrow, midweek, well, clouds around, middle 80s. Again, a chance of showers and thunderstorms for tomorrow. We'll stay on top of it. We can still use the rain. Culpeper 72, Orange at 70, Charlottesville with 73 this morning. And you got that right. 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
0: That sounds like us.
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0: Right.

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105.5 and 95.3 Sam FM with the Purple One Prince and the Raspberry Beret. And Jay Lopez right here. Good to be with you. Hope you're doing all right. 9:07 as we get Tuesday going here. And a reminder, you're invited to the Arts Center in Orange tomorrow. Free opening reception of the Lake of the Woods Arts Group exhibition. 5:30 until 7:30. If you want some more info, artscenterinorange.com for all the details. All right, if you're interested, check it out. 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I think I got it. It's Lenny Kravitz. 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

0: 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Sam FM, it's Rush, Geddy Lee, and friends a little bit closer to the heart. And Jay Lopez right here, 921 forecast on the way.
1: Tell me something good.
0: Feel good news of the morning. Cautionary tale here. A Newark, New Jersey preschooler slipped into the lake at Branch Brook Park. Police officers, park goers pulled her from the water. She was breathing and conscious, rushed to University Hospital. Now she appeared to sneak off and wade into the lake while her grandfather was buckling a sibling into the family car. Goodness. Wow. Never know. You can't take your eyes off these, obviously, off these toddlers. Just unbelievable. All right. Well, this is unbelievable. A Miami man named Nate Thomas breaking a 300-year-old record when he became the world's youngest professor teaching at Miami-Dade College. Yes, it is unbelievable because Nathan Thomas is 18 years old. He earned both a bachelor's and master's degree in electrical engineering by the age of 18. Wow. Youngest professor ever, over 300 years. It's unbelievable. Breaking the Guinness World Record, by the way, if you didn't know that. Just amazing. 18. I don't know, how would you feel walking into class and there is your professor who's 18 years old. Okay, so teaching engineering, by the way. All right, so congratulations to Nathan Thomas, the world's youngest professor. All right, we've got our forecast on the way.
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0: Sam FM Tuesday weather, August 4 edition, a mixture of sun and clouds. Got some sun peeking out. And, well, today around the middle 80s. We're looking at a chance of showers and thunderstorms late this afternoon, on into this evening as well. Overnight low is going to be around 70. And then for tomorrow, midweek, yeah, you guessed it, there's a chance of showers and thunderstorms possible tomorrow. We're at a 50% chance, mainly cloudy, and we're going to be the middle to upper 80s range. Right now, Culpeper 76, Lake Anna 73. Charlottesville now with 74. It's that sweet emotion. Steven Tyler and Aerosmith on 105.5 and 95.3 Sam.

105.5 and 95.3 in Culpeper. Sam FM, hey, what you gonna do? That's the question. It's Pablo Cruz, and this is Jay Lopez. Proud to be with you here, 9:35. Tuesday rolling, August is here. Goodness, big day today. Virginia voters head to the polls today, casting ballots in the primaries, primary elections. This will be deciding who gets on November's general election ballot. All right, so polls open until 7 o'clock. The word is, they say this turnout may not be great just because of the unusual timing. Schools ramping up this week, a lot going on. And so there it is. We'll see what happens. We'll see what kind of turnout there really is here today. Again, polls are open until 7 o'clock this evening. She talks to angels. It's the Black Crowes on 105.5 and 95.3 Sam FM.

0: 105.5, 95.3 in Culpeper, Sam FM. It's good old JT doing it, James Taylor in Mexico. And Jay Lopez right here with you. It is 9:51. Not a bad morning at all. We're in the 70s at least. And today, tonight, really later today, National Night Out. It's a national event. Lots going on around Central Virginia, giving families a chance to meet first responders. Also a great chance to learn about community resources. Police Department in Charlottesville having an event at Washington Park, 5 until 8 p.m. Food games. Pegasus helicopter will be there. Free event. So keep that in mind. Going to be a lot of fun, no doubt about that. Albemarle County will be hosting Putt-Putt with the Police at the Putt-Putt Fun Center, 3:30 until 6:30 here this afternoon. Explore the police vehicles. Play mini golf if you want to. Scavenger hunt going on. Also, school supplies will be distributed as well. Greene County, National Night Out at Walmart, 5 until 8 p.m. Free event, open to the entire community. Louisa's got a good one, 5 until 8 p.m. That's right, Virginia State Police Troopers. Several others be there. Louisa County Rescue Squad as well. So a big one, National Night Out here later on today. It's a great idea, no doubt about it. We've got our forecast. We'll update it coming up.
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2: Well, Sam FM Tuesday weather here, August 4 edition. Mixture of sunshine and clouds. We've got a little sun peeking out here and there. We expect to be in the mid-80s. And then later today, there is a chance of showers, maybe thunderstorms after 5 p.m. And then tonight, there is a chance of showers and thunderstorms this evening. Pretty good chance at 70% right now in the update. Overnight low is going to be around 70. And then for tomorrow, midweek, cloudy day, middle to upper 80s, a chance of showers and thunderstorms coming our way tomorrow, listed now officially at 50%. I can still use the rain. Yep, we need it. Culpeper, 76. And Gordonsville, 72. Charlottesville, hanging with the 74. So, hey, no matter what, enjoy the day. Hang around with us. We'll keep you going. Bob Seger and the Silver Bullet Band and her strut on 105.5 and 95.3 Sam FM.

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4: Sunny skies today. Now we're going to see a few clouds around central Virginia. Now we're looking for a high to get into the mid-80s. Showers and thunderstorms likely tonight. Now we could see a few showers towards daybreak tomorrow morning. We're going to see an overnight low in the upper 60s. Wednesday, showers and thunderstorms are likely before 4. Now, showers are likely and thunderstorms possible through 5. We get a chance at seeing some showers and thunderstorms after 5. Now, we're going to see a high Wednesday, get into the mid-80s.
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4: Sunny skies today. Now we're going to see a few clouds around central Virginia. Now we're looking for a high to get into the mid-80s. Showers and thunderstorms likely tonight. Now we could see a few showers towards daybreak tomorrow morning. We're going to see an overnight low in the upper 60s. Wednesday, showers and thunderstorms are likely before 4. Now showers are likely and thunderstorms possible through 5. We get a chance at seeing some showers and thunderstorms after 5. Now we're going to see a high Wednesday, get into the mid-80s.
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4: Sunny skies today. Now we're going to see a few clouds around central Virginia. Now we're looking for a high to get into the mid-80s. Showers and thunderstorms likely tonight. Now we could see a few showers towards daybreak tomorrow morning. We're going to see an overnight low in the upper 60s. Wednesday, showers and thunderstorms are likely before 4. Now showers are likely and thunderstorms possible through 5. We get a chance at seeing some showers and thunderstorms after 5. Now we're going to see a high Wednesday, get into the mid-80s.
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3: Sunny skies today. Now we're going to see a few clouds around central Virginia. Now we're looking for a high to get into the mid-80s. Showers and thunderstorms likely tonight. Now we could see a few showers towards daybreak tomorrow morning. We're going to see an overnight low in the upper 60s. Wednesday, showers and thunderstorms are likely before 4. Now showers are likely and thunderstorms possible through 5. We get a chance at seeing some showers and thunderstorms after 5. Now we're going to see a high Wednesday, get into the mid-80s.
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0: Aretha Franklin. 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Hi, everybody. It's Frank Wells. It's a Tuesday, the 4th of August, and we've got some rain out there. We're going to take a look at that forecast and get you up to date in just a little bit. We'll get you a quick check on sports this hour. We've got music on the way from the Counting Crows. We'll get to Soundgarden's Black Hole Sun. We've got Joe Jackson. He's going to start things out for us. More music coming up next here on Sam.
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3: Showers and thunderstorms are likely tonight. Now, we could see a few showers towards daybreak tomorrow morning. We're going to see an overnight low in the upper 60s. Showers and thunderstorms likely tomorrow before 4. Showers likely and possibly some thunderstorms through 5. Now, we've got a chance at seeing some showers and thunderstorms after 5. Some patchy fog tomorrow morning. We're going to see a high Wednesday get into the mid-80s. Looking ahead to Thursday, we're going to see plenty of sunshine. A little bit warmer, too. Thursday's high up around 90.
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Chris Cornell and Soundgarden. That's Black Hole Sun on 105.5 and 95.3 Sam FM. We've got some Phil Collins on the way. Toad the Wet Sprocket coming up. Details on sports in a bit. Drop Dead Legs as we continue. It's Van Halen here on Sam.

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0: Collins and I Missed Again on 105.5 and 95.3 Sam FM. We've got a great tune from Fleetwood Mac. Secondhand News, that's coming up in a few. We'll get you right back to it. We're heading towards the workday wrap-up here this afternoon. That's coming up at 4, from 4 until 6, brought to you by our friends at Prince Michelle Winery and Tap 29 Brew Pub. Well, the Phillies overcame an early deficit to take down the Nationals from Philadelphia. Now, the Nats will try to break that lengthy skid tonight as the four-game series rolls on with the second matchup. Now, the Orioles are back on the diamond tonight. Now, the team squares off against the Angels in the first of three games at home, weather permitting. Now, it looks like the Major League Baseball trade deadline did not disappoint. Lots of movement. Well, two Washington football legends are going to be a part of the team over the coming months. Now, the Commanders announced yesterday that former running back John Riggins will join the preseason broadcast team, and ex-cornerback Darryl Green will serve in some community outreach roles. And it looks like organizers are adding additional laps to the big D.C. IndyCar race that is scheduled for later this month. Now, officials announced yesterday that the Freedom 250 Grand Prix will be upped from 125 laps to 147. And again, that race is coming up in D.C. August 23rd.
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105.5 and 95.3 Sam FM. That's Offspring and Come Out and Play. We are into the 4 o'clock hour again, kicking off the workday wrap up here for this Tuesday, brought to you by Prince Michelle Winery and Tap 29 Brew Pub. We're going to roll that through six. We've got some details again on that forecast. We've got some music news this hour. Molly Hatchett's Bounty Hunter on the way. Let's continue with Love and Rockets. No new tale to tell here on Sam.

0: KT Tunstall on 105.5 and 95.3 Sam FM, some ELO. We'll get to AC/DC and that Highway to Hell. That's coming up. Some details again on that forecast in just a bit. Well, we've got a couple of ways you can celebrate on this, the 4th of August. It's National Chocolate Chip Cookie Day. I've been celebrating all week, actually. Got some chocolate chip cookies in the house. Well, it's also National Coast Guard Day. Now, we've got a lot of activities, and we're hoping the rain doesn't put a damper on National Night Out all across Central Virginia. I know Louisa with the Sheriff's Department and the Town of Police up in Culpeper doing some outreach with National Night Out. Several other localities around the region doing the same. And again, we hope the rain moves out, and I know there's still a pretty good chance. I don't think we saw as much of that sunshine as we thought we were going to see, but it may pop out before these National Night events get underway. So again, maybe just check out some of the socials on some of those organizers' pages just to make sure things are still a go.
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3: Showers and thunderstorms are likely tonight. Now, we could see a few showers towards daybreak tomorrow morning. We're going to see an overnight low in the upper 60s. Showers and thunderstorms likely tomorrow before 4. Showers likely and possibly some thunderstorms through 5. Now, we've got a chance at seeing some showers and thunderstorms after 5. Some patchy fog tomorrow morning. We're going to see a high Wednesday get into the mid-80s. Looking ahead to Thursday, we're going to see plenty of sunshine. A little bit warmer, too. Thursday's high up around 90.
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0: love song on 105.5 and 95.3 Sam FM. The Meat Puppets are coming up in just a bit. We've got Alice in Chains in the news and Jerry Garcia. We'll get you the details in just a few. Some music news in about 10 minutes. Getting you right back to more music now here on Sam.
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0: imaginary lover. The Stone Temple Pilots are coming up in just a few. Now, if you like that stuff, like the Atlanta Rhythm Section right there, and you're going to love Captain Vinny and the Yacht Rock program that we have got going on. We just gave you the, I guess Sam's version of Yacht Rock this past Sunday with Captain Vinny. Great, great show. A lot of those smooth rock jams from the 70s and 80s. And it's all brought to you by Sunshine Swan Boat Excursions at Lake Anna. 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And again, every Sunday from 1 until 3, jump on board the good ship Sam FM and set sail with Captain Vinny here on Sam FM. All right, we've got some music news. Alice in Chains, they're actually celebrating the 30th anniversary of their live album, MTV Unplugged, with a reissue on CD and vinyl. Now, that was recorded back in 1996, April 11th, back, I guess, would have been New York City at the time. Alice in Chains, MTV Unplugged, the 30th anniversary reissue will be out September 25th. And we've got a new exhibition that is set to celebrate the life and work of Jerry Garcia. Eyes of the World, the Jerry Garcia Experience, will feature the guitarist's music, visual art, writings, and even personal interest across 8 rooms. Now, the exhibition is based on a concept that Jerry himself actually started developing over 30 years ago. Now, a portion of its proceeds will benefit arts education, music programs, and even environmental conservation through the Jerry Garcia Foundation. Now, that's going to be opening in early 2026 out in San Francisco. And the good thing is it will be touring the U.S., so you won't have to make a special trip if you're a fan of Jerry Garcia out to California. So when we get some of those dates, maybe we'll get a few here on the East Coast. We'll let you know.
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That's good. And we are getting into the 5 o'clock hour, continuing the workday wrap-up, again brought to you by Prince Michelle Winery and Tap 29 Brew Pub. We've got some bad company on the way. We'll get to Robert Plant and that tall, cool one coming up. How about that Tube Snake Boogie right now? ZZ Top. Back to the music here on Sam.

0: Remember, you can join the Arts Center in Orange tomorrow. They've got a free opening reception. They're bringing in Lake of the Woods Arts, and they've got an exhibition happening from 5:30 until 7:30, and that'll be on display through the end of the month. So again, come check out some of the artwork from the Lake of the Woods Arts and some of the artists from that neck of the woods out there in Locust Grove. But again, that's happening at the Art Center in Orange. And then this is really neat. If you're an art collector, August 7th, this coming Friday, they're going to be clearing out some back inventory with some of the artwork up to 90% off. Stop by from 5:30 until 7:30, and that sale is going to last all August and September. 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And just a reminder from all of us here at Sam FM.
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That's Robert Plant right there and that Tall Cool One here on 105.5 and 95.3 Sam FM. And again, continuing the workday wrap up through six, brought to you by Prince Michelle Winery and Tap 29 Brew Pub. All right, we've got some details on that forecast on the way. We'll get to Earth, Wind, and Fire. Going to put a little groove into your afternoon out there. Well, we've got a quick reminder.

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2: Showers and thunderstorms are likely tonight. Now we could see a few showers towards daybreak tomorrow morning. We're going to see an overnight low in the upper 60s. Showers and thunderstorms likely tomorrow before 4. Showers likely and possibly some thunderstorms through 5. Now we've got a chance at seeing some showers and thunderstorms after 5. Some patchy fog tomorrow morning. We're going to see a high Wednesday get into the mid-80s. Looking ahead to Thursday, we're going to see plenty of sunshine. A little bit warmer, too. Thursday's high up around 90.
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105.5 and 95.3 SAM-FM. Before You Accuse Me, that's Eric Clapton. We're going to get you back to more music in a moment. Again, it's National Coast Guard Day. It's National Chocolate Chip Cookie Day. And I still hope we can get in some of the National Night Out activities all across Central Virginia. Have fun. By the way, there's still no Powerball jackpot winner. My tickets, they didn't match any numbers. Now, no one matched actually all six numbers in Monday night's drawing last night. Now, the grand prize for tomorrow night's drawing is now going to be estimated up around $786 million. You get your ticket.

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Now, that is going to wrap up our workday wrap up for this Tuesday, the 4th of August. And again, brought to you by Prince Michelle Winery and Tap 29 Brew Pub. Now, remember, Thursday, a fantastic happy hour from 3 until 5. All weekend long, they've got some great live entertainment from a lot of fantastic musicians and singers and songwriters from right here in

0: Central Virginia. So check those out this weekend. 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And again, go to PrinceMichelle.com for details.
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0: 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Whether you're struggling or just need someone to talk to, support is here. Dial or text 988. That's 988. It's always the right time to feel like yourself again.
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Trust them. They've been doing this since 1976. We're 105.5 WOJL Louisa, 840 AM WKTR Earliesville, and 1490 WCVA Culpeper. 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

105.5 and 95.3 Sam FM. That's Beck and Loser there. We're into the 6 o'clock hour. Some of that rock history today in history and the birthdays are on the way. Now, there's not a whole lot as far as some of the entertainment headlines. I've just got a couple of stories we'll pass along. We've got some music from CCR. We'll get to some Buckcherry here in a few. Drive South. It's John Hyatt here on Sam FM.

0: 95.3 Sam FM. We've got some Lynyrd Skynyrd and some Cheap Trick coming up in just a few. We'll get you back to more music. Details again on that forecast are coming up. Well, evidently, Savannah Guthrie, she is renewing her plea along with her family. Still looking for answers 6 months now after the disappearance of their mother, Nancy Guthrie, from her Southern Arizona home. And we've got the 2027 Met Gala. Evidently, the theme has been announced for next year.
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3: Showers and thunderstorms are likely tonight. Now we could see a few showers towards daybreak tomorrow morning. We're going to see an overnight low in the upper 60s. Showers and thunderstorms likely tomorrow before 4. Showers likely and possibly some thunderstorms through 5. Now we've got a chance at seeing some showers and thunderstorms after 5. Some patchy fog tomorrow morning. We're going to see a high Wednesday get into the mid-80s. Looking ahead to Thursday, we're going to see plenty of sunshine. A little bit warmer, too. Thursday's high up around 90.
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105.5 and 95.3 Sam FM. That's Hold On Loosely, 38 special there. Bonnie Raitt's coming up in a few. We'll get you back to more music. Taking a look at a few of the rock history highlights. It was on this day back in 1964. The Kinks released the tune, You Really Got Me. In 1967, Pink Floyd released their debut album, The Piper at the Gates of Dawn. In 1984, Prince's album, Purple Rain, went to number one and stayed there for 24 weeks. In 2009, some new releases included the Queen video game, Sing.

0: star Queen, and the DVD Elvis Presley, The Ed Sullivan Show, The Performances. Now, in 2012, Stuart Swanlin, he died at his home in Chicago. He was 54. He was actually the guitarist for the Marshall Tucker Band. And speaking of the Kinks, at the age of 75, they lost John Gosling. He was the former keyboardist. He died in 2023. In 1693, now this might be another reason to celebrate today, champagne was invented. Now, we were just talking in sports earlier in the show that John Riggins is coming back to the Commanders for some, I think, pregame analysis. Now, it looks like he is having a birthday today. He is 77. Happy birthday to the Pro Football Hall of Famer. Now, it looks like Billy Bob Thornton, he turns 71. The former president of the United States, Barack Obama, he is 65. Actor Daniel Day-Kim is 58. NASCAR champion Jeff Gordon turns 55. And Dylan and Cole Sprouse, they are 34 today. So happy birthday to those folks. And again, if you're blowing some candles out tonight around Central Virginia, happy birthday from all of us here at Sam FM.
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both day and night. Never grumbles or fusses, always treats me right. Never running in the streets and leaving me alone. She knows a woman's place.

0: I Got a Woman on 105.5 and 95.3 Sam FM. We've got music from the Black Crowes on the way. We'll get to Robert Palmer, Kelly Clarkson, music from the Police. We've got Baruch Assault starting things out for us here in just a few as we head towards 7. All right, remember, Jay is back tomorrow morning. He's going to get you into work on time, although that's completely up to you, but he's got the music and information to help. 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Live and local with Jay Lopez here on Sam FM. I will talk to you guys shortly after 3 tomorrow afternoon. Join me. You guys have a great night. Safe travels out there. Happy National Night Out, and keep rocking, everybody.
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